Center. Here is your forecast for Mansfield. Tonight, a chance for showers and thunderstorms. Low around 69. Wednesday, a chance for showers and thunderstorms. High near 88. Heat index values in the mid-90s are possible. Wednesday night, a chance for showers and thunderstorms. Low around 71.

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2: Here is the current pollen report for North Central Ohio. Today is in the low-medium category with a reading of 4.7. Tomorrow is expected to rise to 5.1. By Thursday, pollen levels move into the medium category with a reading of 5.7. The top pollen sources are grasses, mulberry, and walnut. 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
3: From the Mid-State Media Weather Center, here is your forecast for Mansfield. Tonight, a chance for showers and thunderstorms. Low around 69. Wednesday, a chance for showers and thunderstorms. High near 88. Heat index values in the mid-90s are possible. Wednesday night, a chance for showers and thunderstorms. Low around 71.
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2: From the Mid-State Media Weather Center, here is your forecast for Mansfield. Tonight, a chance for showers and thunderstorms. Low around 69. Wednesday, a chance for showers and thunderstorms. High near 88. Heat index values in the mid-90s are possible. Wednesday night, a chance for showers and thunderstorms. Low around 71.

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2: Here is the current pollen report for North Central Ohio. Today is in the low-medium category with a reading of 4.7. Tomorrow is expected to rise to 5.1. By Thursday, pollen levels move into the medium category with a reading of 5.7. The top pollen sources are grasses, mulberry, and walnut. 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
3: From the Mid-State Media Weather Center, here is your forecast for Mansfield. Tonight, a chance for showers and thunderstorms. Low around 69. Wednesday, a chance for showers and thunderstorms. High near 88. Heat index values in the mid-90s are possible. Wednesday night, a chance for showers and thunderstorms. Low around 71.
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2: From the Mid-State Media Weather Center, here is your forecast for Mansfield. Tonight, a chance for showers and thunderstorms. Low around 69. Wednesday, a chance for showers and thunderstorms. High near 88. Heat index values in the mid-90s are possible. Wednesday night, a chance for showers and thunderstorms. Low around 71.

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2: Here is the current pollen report for North Central Ohio. Today is in the low medium category with a reading of 4.7. Tomorrow is expected to rise to 5.1. By Thursday, pollen levels move into the medium category with a reading of 5.7. The top pollen sources are grasses, mulberry, and walnut. 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
3: From the Mid-State Media Weather Center, here is your forecast for Mansfield. Tonight, a chance for showers and thunderstorms. Low around 69. Wednesday, a chance for showers and thunderstorms. High near 88. Heat index values in the mid-90s are possible. Wednesday night, a chance for showers and thunderstorms. Low around 71.
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2: Here is the current pollen report for North Central Ohio. Today is in the low medium category with a reading of 4.7. Tomorrow is expected to rise to 5.1. By Thursday, pollen levels move into the medium category with a reading of 5.7. The top pollen sources are grasses, mulberry, and walnut. 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
3: From the Mid-State Media Weather Center, here is your forecast for Mansfield. Tonight, a chance for showers and thunderstorms. Low around 69. Wednesday, a chance for showers and thunderstorms. High near 88. Heat index values in the mid-90s are possible. Wednesday night, a chance for showers and thunderstorms. Low around 71.
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1: weather. From the Mid-State Media Weather Center, here is your forecast for Mansfield. Tonight, a chance for showers and thunderstorms. Low around 69. This morning, a chance for showers and thunderstorms. High near 88. Heat index values in the mid-90s are possible. Wednesday night, a chance for showers and thunderstorms. Low around 71.

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1: weather. From the Mid-State Media Weather Center, here is your forecast for Mansfield. Tonight, a chance for showers and thunderstorms. Low around 69. This morning, a chance for showers and thunderstorms. High near 88. Heat index values in the mid-90s are possible. Wednesday night, a chance for showers and thunderstorms. Low around 71. Here is the current pollen report for North Central Ohio. Today is in the low medium category with a reading of 4.7. Tomorrow is expected to rise to 5.1. By Thursday, pollen levels move into the medium category with a reading of 5.7. The top pollen sources are grasses, mulberry, and walnut. 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
1: weather. From the Mid-State Media Weather Center, here is your forecast for Mansfield. Tonight, a chance for showers and thunderstorms. Low around 69. This morning, a chance for showers and thunderstorms. High near 88. Heat index values in the mid-90s are possible. Wednesday night, a chance for showers and thunderstorms. Low around 71.

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1: weather. From the Mid-State Media Weather Center, here is your forecast for Mansfield. Tonight, a chance for showers and thunderstorms. Low around 69. This morning, a chance for showers and thunderstorms. High near 88. Heat index values in the mid-90s are possible. Wednesday night, a chance for showers and thunderstorms. Low around 71. Here is the current pollen report for North Central Ohio. Today is in the low-medium category with a reading of 4.7. Tomorrow is expected to rise to 5.1. By Thursday, pollen levels move into the medium category with a reading of 5.7. The top pollen sources are grasses, mulberry, and walnut. 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
1: weather. From the Mid-State Media Weather Center, here is your forecast for Mansfield. Tonight, a chance for showers and thunderstorms. Low around 69. This morning, a chance for showers and thunderstorms. High near 88. Heat index values in the mid-90s are possible. Wednesday night, a chance for showers and thunderstorms. Low around 71.

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1: weather. From the Mid-State Media Weather Center, here is your forecast for Mansfield. Tonight, a chance for showers and thunderstorms. Low around 69. This morning, a chance for showers and thunderstorms. High near 88. Heat index values in the mid-90s are possible. Wednesday night, a chance for showers and thunderstorms. Low around 71. From the Mid-State Media Weather Center in Mansfield, there is currently one active weather alert for North Central Ohio. A heat advisory remains in effect for portions of Richland, Ashland, Crawford, Morrow, Knox, Huron, and Marion until 8 o'clock this evening. Take extra precautions when outside. Wear lightweight and loose-fitting clothing. Try to limit strenuous activities to early morning or evening. Take action when you see symptoms of heat exhaustion and heat stroke. 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Here is the current pollen report for North Central Ohio. Today is in the low medium category with a reading of 4.7. Tomorrow is expected to rise to 5.1. By Thursday, pollen levels move into the medium category with a reading of 5.7. The top pollen sources are grasses, mulberry, and walnut. 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
1: weather. From the Mid-State Media Weather Center, here is your forecast for Mansfield. Overnight, a chance for showers and thunderstorms. Low around 72. This morning, a chance for showers and thunderstorms, then mostly sunny, high near 88. Heat index values in the upper 90s are possible. Wednesday night, a chance for showers and thunderstorms, low around 73. From the Mid-State Media Weather Center in Mansfield, there is currently one active weather alert for north-central Ohio. A heat advisory remains in effect for portions of Richland, Ashland, Crawford, Morrow, Knox, Huron, and Marion until 8 o'clock this evening. Take extra precautions when outside. Wear lightweight and loose-fitting clothing. 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Take action when you see symptoms of heat exhaustion and heat stroke. 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
1: weather. From the Mid-State Media Weather Center, here is your forecast for Mansfield. Overnight, a chance for showers and thunderstorms. Low around 72. This morning, a chance for showers and thunderstorms, then mostly sunny, high near 88. Heat index values in the upper 90s are possible. Wednesday night, a chance for showers and thunderstorms, low around 73. From the Mid-State Media Weather Center in Mansfield, there is currently one active weather alert for North Central Ohio. A heat advisory remains in effect for portions of Richland, Ashland, Crawford, Morrow, Knox, Huron, and Marion until 8 o'clock this evening. Take extra precautions when outside. 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Take action when you see symptoms of heat exhaustion and heat stroke. 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Here is the current pollen report for North Central Ohio. Today is in the low medium category with a reading of 4.7. Tomorrow is expected to rise to 5.1. By Thursday, pollen levels move into the medium category with a reading of 5.7. The top pollen sources are grasses, mulberry, and walnut. 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
1: weather. From the Mid-State Media Weather Center, here is your forecast for Mansfield. Overnight, a chance for showers and thunderstorms. Low around 72. This morning, a chance for showers and thunderstorms, then mostly sunny, high near 88. Heat index values in the upper 90s are possible. Wednesday night, a chance for showers and thunderstorms, low around 73. From the Mid-State Media Weather Center in Mansfield, there is currently one active weather alert for North Central Ohio. A heat advisory remains in effect for portions of Richland, Ashland, Crawford, Morrow, Knox, Huron, and Marion until 8 o'clock this evening. Take extra precautions when outside. Wear lightweight and loose-fitting clothing. Try to limit strenuous activities to early morning or evening. Take action when you see symptoms of heat exhaustion and heat stroke. 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
1: weather. From the Mid-State Media Weather Center, here is your forecast for Mansfield. Overnight, a chance for showers and thunderstorms. Low around 72. This morning, a chance for showers and thunderstorms. Then mostly sunny, high near 88. Heat index values in the upper 90s are possible. Wednesday night, a chance for showers and thunderstorms. Low around 73. From the Mid-State Media Weather Center in Mansfield, there is currently one active weather alert for North Central Ohio. A heat advisory remains in effect for portions of Richland, Ashland, Crawford, Morrow, Knox, Huron, and Marion until 8 o'clock this evening. Take extra precautions when outside. Wear lightweight and loose-fitting clothing. Try to limit strenuous activities to early morning or evening. Take action when you see symptoms of heat exhaustion and heat stroke. 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Here is the current pollen report for North Central Ohio. Today is in the low-medium category with a reading of 4.7. Tomorrow is expected to rise to 5.1. By Thursday, pollen levels move into the medium category with a reading of 5.7. The top pollen sources are grasses, mulberry, and walnut. 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
1: weather. From the Mid-State Media Weather Center, here is your forecast for Mansfield. This morning, a chance for showers and thunderstorms, then mostly sunny, high near 88. Heat index values in the upper 90s are possible. Wednesday night, a chance for showers and thunderstorms, low around 73. From the Mid-State Media Weather Center in Mansfield, there is currently one active weather alert for north-central Ohio. A heat advisory remains in effect for portions of Richland, Ashland, Crawford, Morrow, Knox, Huron, and Marion until 8 o'clock this evening. Take extra precautions when outside. Wear lightweight and loose-fitting clothing. Try to limit strenuous activities to early morning or evening. Take action when you see symptoms of heat exhaustion and heat stroke. 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
1: weather. From the Mid-State Media Weather Center, here is your forecast for Mansfield. This morning, a chance for showers and thunderstorms, then mostly sunny, high near 88. Heat index values in the upper 90s are possible. Wednesday night, a chance for showers and thunderstorms, low around 73. From the Mid-State Media Weather Center in Mansfield, there is currently one active weather alert for north-central Ohio. A heat advisory remains in effect for portions of Richland, Ashland, Crawford, Morrow, Knox, Huron, and Marion until 8 o'clock this evening. Take extra precautions when outside. 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Take action when you see symptoms of heat exhaustion and heat stroke. 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Here is the current pollen report for North Central Ohio. Today is in the low medium category with a reading of 4.7. Tomorrow is expected to rise to 5.1. By Thursday, pollen levels move into the medium category with a reading of 5.7. The top pollen sources are grasses, mulberry, and walnut. 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
3: The body of Cassandra Johnson, 40, of Mansfield, was discovered early Tuesday morning at approximately 6:14 a.m. at the eastbound rest area near U.S. Route 30 and Interstate 71. The Mansfield Post of the Ohio State Highway Patrol and the Richland County Coroner's Office is investigating the discovery.
4: The troopers arrived. They identified that there was a person. EMS was called and was informed that the person had already passed and when we had arrived. Unknown cause of death at this time. That's still under investigation.
3: And RJ Spray Park at the Ashland Salvation Army Croc Center officially opened for the summer season Monday with an afternoon of games, treats, and the launch of its annual free lunch program. As part of the kickoff, the park launched its summer food service program, providing free lunches to youth ages 18 and under. The Spray Park will remain free and open to the public Monday through Friday from 11 to 2 through August 21st. The weekday lunch program, held in partnership with the Greater Cleveland Food Bank, will continue through August 7th. Lunches will be served on the park's back patio from noon until 12:45. The program is open to all children. In the newsroom, I'm Logan Gray.
5: I'm Sue Guzman. Democrat Graham Plattner overcoming a series of controversies to win the Democratic primary for Senate in Maine. Plattner taking aim at his challenger, Republican incumbent Susan Collins.
6: She got elected promising to protect Roe versus Wade, only to turn around and put a justice the Supreme Court who overturned it. She lied to us.
5: A Republican advancing to the November election for California governor.
7: Steve Hilton claiming the second of two spots on the November ballot in the race to succeed Democratic California Governor Gavin Newsom, who is term limited. Hilton, a conservative commentator who is backed by President Trump, advancing over Democrat billionaire Tom Steyer. Hilton will face Democrat Javier Becerra in the general election.
5: Fox's Kristen Goodwin reporting. 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
10: Good Wednesday morning, everyone. Welcome to the WMFD Sports Report. Guardians fall to the Bronx Bombers 3-2 last night in Cleveland. The Yankees look to sweep the Guards in this three-game series, starting with an afternoon affair today. First pitch scheduled for 1:10. And we are just 24 hours away from the start of the FIFA World Cup, and it will feature two Group A matchups with Mexico taking on South Africa and the Korea Republic playing Czechia from Guadalajara. 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
11: A heat advisory in effect from noon today until 8 p.m. We're going to see sunny skies, 88 today with a chance of rain. Tonight dropping to 73. Thursday, 88. Could see showers and storms. Friday, mostly sunny. A chance of showers and thunderstorms. A high near 80. Saturday, sun and 83. Sunday, showers likely. A high near 81 degrees.

0: Mix at 106.1. It's a Wednesday morning. Personal favorite of mine. Love Wednesdays. My favorite day of the week, actually. Next to Fridays. All right. So return to the Mac, little Mark Morrison to kick off your morning, and also John Mellencamp, too. Love that Pink Houses song. Wednesday morning, June 10th. If you're celebrating a birthday today, you're celebrating with, let's see here, Elizabeth Hurley, the actress. And she's been seen with Billy Ray Cyrus. They seem to be canoodling lately, the latest squeezes of Hollywood. I never would have put those two together, but I've also seen reports out there from people that know both camps and said they make a really good couple. So I don't know. There you go. Go figure. It's also National Iced Tea Day. Love that summertime favorite. Now, my hubby loves sweet tea, which is a southern favorite. Me, on the other hand, I like a non-sweet tea. Call me crazy, but I like mine with fresh oranges and limes in it. You know, put fruit into my iced tea and I'm going to be happy. It's also National Black Cow Day today. And if you didn't know what that means, it's the classic root beer float. I say head out to your favorite place and get some root beer with vanilla ice cream in it. Sounds great to me. Hey, this hour we're talking about the FIFA World Cup. If it's about soccer, Tommy Barnes knows everything about it. He's going to share what he knows, when it starts, and all that good stuff. Next hour, back to our studios, the current reigning Miss Ohio. She's going to share how you can get tickets for next week. Is next week going to be a very big week in North Central Ohio as we welcome all of the contestants to Mansfield and Ashland. We've got good stuff coming up this morning. Keep it here on Your Morning Fix.
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0: A heat advisory in effect from noon today until 8 p.m. We're going to see sunny skies, 88 today with a chance of rain. Tonight dropping to 73. Thursday, 88. Could see showers and storms. Friday, mostly sunny. A chance of showers and thunderstorms. A high near 80. Saturday, sun and 83. Sunday, showers likely. A high near 81 degrees.
12: From the Mid-State Media Weather Center in Mansfield, there is currently one active weather alert for north central Ohio. A heat advisory remains in effect for portions of Richland, Ashland, Crawford, Morrow, Knox, Huron, and Marion until 8 o'clock this evening. Take extra precautions when outside. Wear lightweight and loose-fitting clothing. 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Take action when you see symptoms of heat exhaustion and heat stroke. 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

0: So it is getting to be FIFA World Cup time.
1: It'll be June 11th through July 19th. It actually goes into July.
0: Wow.
1: 48 countries, 12 groups.
0: Yeah, you can't fit them all into a week.
1: But they're all over the place. I mean, this is the first time in FIFA history that they've actually using the United States, Mexico, and Canada, three different countries.
0: I love that.
1: And you know, but there's venues all over. I think 16 different host cities around those countries I mentioned. What I'm as much excited about probably is the soccer itself is some of the world-class entertainment they're going to have.
0: Oh,
1: it's going to be off the chart.
0: Speaking of that, ceremonies, like you said, in three different countries. I know Katy Perry is very much involved. Future, Anita, Lisa, Rima, and Tyla. They're all going to be performing, I know, on the 12th, and that's going to be in L.A.
1: Mm-hmm.
0: That's the big U.S. Show before the U.S. faces Paraguay.
1: Right.
0: Now, in Canada, some of their performances, Alanis Morissette. I love that. Alessia Cara and Michael Bublé.
1: Well, Katie's actually, is she dating the Prime Minister of Canada?
0: There you go.
1: So it kind of makes sense that she might be up there.
0: She can't break up right now.
1: No.
0: Better stay good friends with him. There's going to be some major performances. I know in Mexico, June 11th, their ceremony is going to be at Azteca Stadium. And a lot of names I don't recognize, and they're because they're Hispanic. I know one of them is Alejandro Fernandez, so that is one name that I recognize.
1: I didn't see the young man's name, but there is one Columbus Crew player that actually got selected for Team USA.
0: How exciting.
1: Very exciting. You know, initially we thought that Columbus was going to be a host city for some of the games.
0: Darn.
1: Well, turns out they are not, but Ecuador is going to be basing their team in Columbus and using the Crew facilities, which is really cool.
0: That's
1: and the Columbus
0: nice.
1: Crew
0: That's
1: is
0: awesome.
1: Doing watch parties literally all around the state of Ohio that you can get involved with. And the first match you were talking about, Mexico, that'll be one of the first opening round games on the 11th. The USA, as you mentioned, plays Paraguay. So the USA, there's 48 teams and 12 groups. So each group has got four teams or countries in it. They play a round robin of each team and they accumulate points. And from there, the top two go to the knockout round. From there, so it's a long process, kind of like the NBA finals or some of that. It's a really, really super long process. USA not really favored in this. Spain, England, France, I think, are the top teams.
0: Are they? Okay.
1: The USA comes in roughly ranking about 16. The other teams in their group are Paraguay, as we mentioned, Turkey, and Australia, and they're down in the 24-25 ranking. So I think the USA, at least from a group play point of view, has got a pretty good chance to advancing to the knockouts.
0: That'll be fun. Now,
1: yeah.
0: Listen, where are we going to be able to see the games?
1: I'm not sure
0: what networks
1: are going to be. I would imagine, you know, the way sports is anymore, it's just scattered across so many networks. So I guess we'll just have to kind of wait and see. You know, it's like the NBA playoffs kind of come to mind because they were on so many different networks till they got to the semifinal or the finals, and then one network carried it. So, you know, put that control in your hand. Start scrolling.
0: Absolutely.
1: I guess, or look it up.
0: All right, it's FIFA time, and I know you've been getting ready for this.
1: I'm excited about it. I've been talking with my son Ty about it quite a bit, so I'll probably pay attention to a lot of it.
0: Cool.
1: Unless it's at midnight or somewhere.
0: Yeah, absolutely.
1: You know,
0: don't do it then.
1: Real crazy time. I got to be here with you in the morning.
0: I was going to say, but we'll expect some updates along the way too.
1: Hopefully so.
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11: The body of Cassandra Johnson, 40, of Mansfield, was discovered early Tuesday morning at approximately 6:14 a.m. at the eastbound rest area near U.S. Route 30 and Interstate 71. The Mansfield Post of the Ohio State Highway Patrol and the Richland County Coroner's Office is investigating the discovery.
12: The troopers arrived. They identified that there was a person. EMS was called and was informed that the person had already passed and when we had arrived. Unknown cause of death at this time. That's still under investigation.
11: And RJ Spray Park at the Ashland Salvation Army Croc Center officially opened for the summer season Monday with an afternoon of games, treats, and the launch of its annual free lunch program. As part of the kickoff, the park launched its summer food service program, providing free lunches to youth ages 18 and under. The Spray Park will remain free and open to the public Monday through Friday from 11 to 2 through August 21st. The weekday lunch program, held in partnership with the Greater Cleveland Food Bank, will continue through August 7th. Lunches will be served on the park's back patio from noon until 12:45. The program is open to all children. In the newsroom, I'm Logan Gray.
13: Wednesday morning, everyone. 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Guardians fall to the Bronx Bombers 3-2 last night in Cleveland. The Yankees look to sweep the Guards in this three-game series, starting with an afternoon affair today. First pitch scheduled for 1:10, and we are just 24 hours away from the start of the FIFA World Cup, and it will feature two Group A matchups with Mexico taking on South Africa and the Korea Republic playing Czechia from Guadalajara. That's a 10 p.m. local start time. 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
6: A heat advisory in effect from noon today until 8 p.m. We're going to see sunny skies, 88 today with a chance of rain. Tonight dropping to 73. Thursday, 88, could see showers and storms. Friday, mostly sunny, a chance of showers and thunderstorms, a high near 80. Saturday, sun and 83. Sunday, showers likely, a high near 81 degrees.
14: Here is the current pollen report for north central Ohio. today is in the medium category with a reading of 5.1. Tomorrow is expected to rise to 7.1. By Friday, pollen levels move into the medium category with a reading of 6.4. The top pollen sources are grasses, mulberry, and walnut. 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

0: Music by Green Day and When I Come Around right here on Mix of 106.1. We also played some ZZ Top in that music mix, Sharp Dressed Man. We've got John Travolta, and you know when I say John Travolta on the radio, that means Olivia Newton-John is right by his side. From the movie Grease, You're the One That I Want. We'll play that. Always a crowd favorite when that song comes on the radio. And we'll throw in some Gwen Stefani, too. So, guys, how do you feel about driverless taxis?
1: I'm not a fan of anything that doesn't have a driver behind it. That just seems dangerous.
0: I want control.
1: Yeah.
2: Well,
0: Complete.
2: At least you know the guy's not driving you around the wrong way to get more money on the tab.
0: This is true. Now, that is one way to look at it. Yeah.
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0: A heat advisory in effect from noon today until 8 p.m. We're going to see sunny skies, 88 today with a chance of rain. Tonight dropping to 73. Thursday, 88. Could see showers and storms. Friday, mostly sunny. A chance of showers and thunderstorms. A high near 80. Saturday, sun and 83. Sunday, showers likely. A high near 81 degrees.
15: From the Mid-State Media Weather Center in Mansfield, there is currently one active weather alert for North Central Ohio. A heat advisory remains in effect for portions of Richland, Ashland, Crawford, Morrow, Knox, Huron, and Marion until 8 o'clock this evening. Take extra precautions when outside. 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

Mix at 106.1, it's Gwen Stefani and The Sweet Escape. We also play John Travolta and Olivia Newton-John. You know the song, You're the One That I Want. Hey, listen, at some point this morning, we haven't done it yet. We're going to draw another winning name from the six buckets that were out at six different Mid-Ohio businesses, three in Ashland, three in Mansfield, for tickets to Zumbezi Bay, the water park, Ohio's largest water park. And if you ask me, it's not just for kid fun, it's for adult fun too. So be listening. Could be drawing your name this morning on your morning fix. And again, thanks to Firelands Electric, Advantage Credit Union, Family Pools and Spas, Goldberry Roasting Company, Ohio Eye Associates, Kelly's Dairy Bar and Mini Golf, and Miller's Hawkins Grocery Store. Another name will be drawn at random this morning.

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3: The body of Cassandra Johnson, 40, of Mansfield, was discovered early Tuesday morning at approximately 6:14 a.m. at the eastbound rest area near U.S. Route 30 and Interstate 71. The Mansfield Post of the Ohio State Highway Patrol and the Richland County Coroner's Office is investigating the discovery.
4: The troopers arrived. They identified that there was a person. EMS was called and was informed that the person had already passed and when we had arrived. Unknown cause of death at this time. That's still under investigation.
3: And RJ Spray Park at the Ashland Salvation Army Croc Center officially opened for the summer season Monday with an afternoon of games, treats, and the launch of its annual free lunch program. As part of the kickoff, the park launched its summer food service program, providing free lunches to youth ages 18 and under. The Spray Park will remain free and open to the public Monday through Friday from 11 to 2 through August 21st. The weekday lunch program, held in partnership with the Greater Cleveland Food Bank, will continue through August 7th. Lunches will be served on the park's back patio from noon until 12:45. The program is open to all children. In the newsroom, I'm Logan Gray.
5: News. I'm CJ Papa. Maine Democrats choose the controversial Graham Plattner.
6: He won the primary pretty comfortably with 72% of the vote, and this will set up what's likely to be an expensive race heading into the general election. Plattner supporters still saw him as the best choice despite the controversy surrounding his alleged treatment of women and a tattoo resembling a Nazi symbol that he's since covered up.
5: As Fox News Medal Rivera faces Republican incumbent Senator Susan Collins in November, U.S. firing back after Iran downed U.S. Army helicopter.
7: A senior U.S. official told Fox News fighter jets hit 20 different sites, including air defense systems and radar sites. Shortly after, the Iranians responded with missiles and drones launched toward U.S. forces in Bahrain, Kuwait, and Jordan. The main target, according to the IRGC, was the U.S. Navy's 5th Fleet in Bahrain.
5: Fox's Trey Inks in Tel Aviv. 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
13: 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Guardians fall to the Bronx Bombers 3-2 last night in Cleveland. The Yankees look to sweep the Guards in this three-game series, starting with an afternoon affair today. First pitch scheduled for 1:10, and we are just 24 hours away from the start of the FIFA World Cup, and it will feature two Group A matchups with Mexico taking on South Africa and the Korea Republic playing Czechia from Guadalajara. That's a 10 p.m. local start time. 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
14: A heat advisory in effect from noon today until 8 p.m. We're going to see sunny skies, 88 today with a chance of rain. Tonight dropping to 73. Thursday, 88. Could see showers and storms. Friday, mostly sunny. A chance of showers and thunderstorms, a high near 80. Saturday, sun and 83. Sunday, showers likely, a high near 81 degrees.

0: 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We didn't think so.
1: 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Mix.

0: Playing a great mix of your favorite songs right here on Mix 106.1. It's your morning fix. Loving the music of Will Smith this morning. We've got more on the way. Some great tunes coming up this hour from Soul to Soul. We'll also throw in Katy Perry, who, by the way, as of this morning, is proclaiming that the love of her life is her current boyfriend, Justin Trudeau, the president of Canada. So she's, big news for her this morning. Also, what's trending, a Texas jury convicted 19-year-old Carmelo Anthony of murder Tuesday for fatally stabbing 17-year-old Austin Metcalf during a high school track meet, of all things and in of all places. He refused to leave a tent belonging to Metcalf's Memorial High School, and that's when this awful crime occurred. By the way, the jury rejected self-defense claims. Anthony faces up to life in prison. That's some big news making news this morning. I know a lot of people that were following that story yesterday. Hey, we've got Miss Ohio stopping by our studio. She's only got 1 week left to wear that crown. We'll talk to her. And at some point this morning, we could be awarding you tickets to Zumbezi Bay by mentioning your name on the radio. Keep on listening. So much to come on Mix 106.1. 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

0: We are so blessed, Tommy Barnes, to have Miss Ohio Olivia Fossen in studio with us. Welcome back. It's been a whirlwind of a year.
1: Yes, thank you so much. Good morning, and thank you for having me. I'm excited to be here.
0: Tell us, how's it been?
1: Oh my goodness, it has flown by. The morning after I was crowned, they were like, this year's going to go so fast. And I was like, well, you know, I have a whole year. I'm sure it won't go that fast. No,
0: blink of an eye, right?
1: Truly a blink of an eye.
0: What have been some of your most memorable get-togethers with the communities?
1: Goodness, I always love coming back to Mansfield. So a month after I was crowned, I wanted to come back and do a meet and greet at the carousel. So I did that. And that was one of my favorite things I've done. I've gotten to do some really cool sporting things with FC Cincinnati. I'll be at Cincinnati Reds next week, the Guardians. Those are always super fun. Of course, going to Miss America was a highlight for sure.
0: Yeah, I bet it was. But you have something even greater now on the horizon, and that is your career that you are going to be moving through.
1: I decided maybe to pursue further education because I always wanted to go back for an advanced degree in something. Law school seemed to kind of fit the bill for me for some reason. I found it really, really fun. It's been the best 3 years.
2: Where's that going to take you?
1: I'll actually be moving to Austin, Texas about 48 hours after I give up my crown. So I'll be studying for the bar down there, taking the bar exam in Texas, and then I'll start my job down there in October.
0: Let's talk about the upcoming Miss Ohio program. Let's give the dates, first of all, because we want to inspire people to buy their tickets. And this year, new location due to downtown construction.
1: Yes. So Miss Ohio will be held June 17th through the 20th, and it will be in Ashland this year at the Ashland High School Auditorium due to renovations at the Renaissance. But we're super, super excited. The city of Ashland has been really welcoming to us this year. Tickets are on sale now. You won't want to miss it this year. It's going to be a really, really great competition. We have 30 girls competing.
0: Do you get a chance to say anything to the new Miss Ohio to inspire them?
1: The night of crowning is such a whirlwind. She quite literally after crowning gets swept away to a press conference. So I probably won't get a moment with her until a few days after her crowning. But I have learned so much over this past year because truly until you have done the role and worn the crown, it's hard to understand what all it entails. So my goal is just to, you know, support her, be there with her, share any experiences I've had that she's interested in learning about. And any advice to anyone competing is just, it's cliche, but to be yourself. I think everything kind of falls into place and clicks whenever you realize that what you bring to the table is unique. And it doesn't matter how many other girls are on that stage with you, no one can bring to the table what you can.
2: You mentioned that it's going to be a few days so you get a chance to talk with them. I'm thinking you're going to have to get them a plane ticket to Austin. You're going to be down there at that point.
1: Yes, that can be arranged. We can
0: do that.
1: That's
0: awesome. Well, we wish you the best of luck.
1: Thank you.
0: You're beautiful, you're talented, and thank you for representing our state.
1: Thank you so much. Thank you for having me.
0: You betcha. And we want to remind everybody, missohio.org is where you get tickets. And again, Olivia, give the dates.
1: June 17th to the 20th. And also entries for the Miss Ohio Parade are still open if anyone in the community wants to join in on the fun.
0: All right, sounds good. And we'll see you in Ashland.
1: Yes.
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0: On Sunday, June 14th, the streets of downtown Mansfield will come alive as we cheer on our favorite contestants at the 2026 Miss Ohio Welcome Parade, which kicks off an exciting week of events and competition. 47 outstanding young women vie for scholarship awards and a chance at the crowns, with preliminary competition beginning on June 17th at Archer Auditorium of Ashland. The Miss Ohio Welcome Parade steps off at 2 p.m. on Park Avenue West and is presented by the Ohio State Reformatory.
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13: The body of Cassandra Johnson, 40, of Mansfield, was discovered early Tuesday morning at approximately 6:14 a.m. at the eastbound rest area near U.S. Route 30 and Interstate 71. The Mansfield Post of the Ohio State Highway Patrol and the Richland County Coroner's Office is investigating the discovery.
14: The troopers arrived. They identified that there was a person. EMS was called and was confirmed that the person had already passed and when we had arrived. Unknown cause of death at this time. That's still under investigation.
13: And RJ Spray Park at the Ashland Salvation Army Croc Center officially opened for the summer season Monday with an afternoon of games, treats, and the launch of its annual free lunch program. As part of the kickoff, the park launched its summer food service program, providing free lunches to youth ages 18 and under. The Spray Park will remain free and open to the public Monday through Friday from 11 to 2 through August 21st. The weekday lunch program, held in partnership with the Greater Cleveland Food Bank, will continue through August 7th. Lunches will be served on the park's back patio from noon until 12:45. The program is open to all children. In the newsroom, I'm Logan Gray.
15: Wednesday morning, everyone. 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Guardians fall to the Bronx Bombers 3-2 last night in Cleveland. The Yankees look to sweep the Guards in this three-game series, starting with an afternoon affair today. First pitch scheduled for 1:10, and we are just 24 hours away from the start of the FIFA World Cup, and it will feature two Group A matchups, with Mexico taking on South Africa and the Korea Republic playing Czechia from Guadalajara. That's a 10 p.m. local start time. 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
0: A heat advisory in effect from noon today until 8 p.m. We're going to see sunny skies, 88 today with a chance of rain. Tonight dropping to 73. Thursday, 88. Could see showers and storms. Friday, mostly sunny. A chance of showers and thunderstorms. A high near 80. Saturday, sun and 83. Sunday, showers likely. A high near 81 degrees.
16: Here is the current pollen report for North Central Ohio. Today is in the medium category with a reading of 5.1. Tomorrow is expected to rise to 7.1. By Friday, pollen levels move into the medium category with a reading of 6.4. The top pollen sources are grasses, mulberry, and walnut. 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
6: A heat advisory in effect from noon today until 8 p.m. We're going to see sunny skies, 88 today with a chance of rain. Tonight dropping to 73. Thursday, 88. Could see showers and storms. Friday, mostly sunny. A chance of showers and thunderstorms. A high near 80. Saturday, sun and 83. Sunday, showers likely. A high near 81 degrees.
7: From the Mid-State Media Weather Center in Mansfield, there is currently one active weather alert for North Central Ohio. A heat advisory remains in effect for portions of Richland, Ashland, Crawford, Morrow, Knox, Huron, and Marion until 8 o'clock this evening. Take extra precautions when outside. 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Take action when you see symptoms of heat exhaustion and heat stroke. 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
3: The body of Cassandra Johnson, 40, of Mansfield, was discovered early Tuesday morning at approximately 6:14 a.m. at the eastbound rest area near U.S. Route 30 and Interstate 71. The Mansfield Post of the Ohio State Highway Patrol and the Richland County Coroner's Office is investigating the discovery.
4: The troopers arrived. They identified that there was a person. EMS was called and was confirmed that the person had already passed and when we had arrived. Unknown cause of death at this time. That's still under investigation.
3: And RJ Spray Park at the Ashland Salvation Army Croc Center officially opened for the summer season Monday with an afternoon of games, treats, and the launch of its annual free lunch program. As part of the kickoff, the park launched its summer food service program, providing free lunches to youth ages 18 and under. The Spray Park will remain free and open to the public Monday through Friday from 11 to 2 through August 21st. The weekday lunch program, held in partnership with the Greater Cleveland Food Bank, will continue through August 7th. Lunches will be served on the park's back patio from noon until 12:45. The program is open to all children. In the newsroom, I'm Logan Gray.
5: News. I'm Gianna Gelosi. The U.S. and Iran trading strikes after the downing of an Army Apache helicopter.
6: A senior U.S. official told Fox News 20 different targets were hit, including radar systems and air defense sites. The strikes came in multiple waves, and following that first wave, Iran's foreign minister posted to X, saying, in part, our powerful armed forces will leave no attack or threat unanswered. Leave our region if you want to be safe.
5: Fox's Trey Yanks in Tel Aviv, and it was primary night in a handful of states. In Maine, Democrat Graham Plattner advanced to the general election despite his growing list of controversies.
7: It is my job to earn your trust, faith, and support.
5: South Carolina Senate Republican Lindsey Graham won his primary and the race for governor will head to a runoff. America's listening to Fox News.
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13: 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Guardians fall to the Bronx Bombers 3-2 last night in Cleveland. The Yankees look to sweep the Guards in this three-game series, starting with an afternoon affair today. First pitch scheduled for 1:10, and we are just 24 hours away from the start of the FIFA World Cup, and it will feature two Group A matchups with Mexico taking on South Africa and the Korea Republic playing Czechia from Guadalajara. That's a 10 p.m. local start time. 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
14: A heat advisory in effect from noon today until 8 p.m. We're going to see sunny skies, 88 today with a chance of rain. Tonight dropping to 73. Thursday, 88, could see showers and storms. Friday, mostly sunny, a chance of showers and thunderstorms, a high near 80. Saturday, sun and 83. Sunday, showers likely, a high near 81 degrees.

0: Music by Nikki French, Total Eclipse of the Heart. Great remake. I like that version. We also played Hall & Oates 2 and Rich Girl. We've got music on the way. Donny Iris, some Taylor Swift 2. Your morning fix, the morning show, 8 o'clock hour. Good morning, everybody. It's hump day, middle of the work week. That's right. One of my favorite days of the week. It was funny, Tommy and I were talking about favorite days, and just the other day, Monday and Tuesday, not so much. Wednesday, I think things begin to improve on Wednesdays because we're inching closer to the weekend. Hey, coming up this hour, we are going to announce more winners' names in our Zumbeezy Bay Water Park ticket giveaway. You had from May 20th until June 4th to get your name in to six sponsor locations. They had boxes in their stores. So we're going to be drawing from Advantage Credit Union, Family Pools and Spas, Goldberry Roasting Company, Kelly's Dairy Bar and Mini Golf, Miller's Hawkins Grocery, and Ohio Eye Associates. And thanks to our primary sponsor, Firelands Electric, for making it happen. So coming up here in just a little bit, more names will be announced on the radio, and congratulations in advance. We've got good stuff yet this hour. Good conversation. This is going to be a good one coming up this morning with your Morning Fix crew. It's about being blindfolded. I'm not going to say anymore. You just need to listen in.
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1: A heat advisory in effect from noon today until 8 p.m. We're going to see sunny skies, 88 today with a chance of rain. Tonight dropping to 73. Thursday, 88. Could see showers and storms. Friday, mostly sunny. A chance of showers and thunderstorms. A high near 80. Saturday, sun and 83. Sunday, showers likely. A high near 81 degrees.
2: From the Mid-State Media Weather Center in Mansfield, there is currently one active weather alert for north central Ohio. A heat advisory remains in effect for portions of Richland, Ashland, Crawford, Morrow, Knox, Huron, and Marion until 8 o'clock this evening. Take extra precautions when outside. Wear lightweight and loose-fitting clothing. 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Take action when you see symptoms of heat exhaustion and heat stroke. 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

0: Music by Taylor Swift on your morning fix, Mix 106.1. Big wedding this summer for Taylor and Travis. That's right. Is it July 3rd? That's what is being reported by a lot of the Hollywood industry insiders. I don't know if it's true. On new reports as of this week saying it's going to be at Madison Square Garden, that it's going to be transformed into a storybook wedding. It sounds like it's going to be beautiful. But of course, there'll be a lot of privacy built around this, and it will be talked about for years to come. We know this. All right, time to give away more Zumbezi Bay Water Park tickets to those that got registered at lots of great locations, including Ohio Eye Associates in Mansfield, Advantage Credit Union, and Kelly's Dairy Bar and Mini Golf. In Ashland, Miller Hawkins Grocery Store, Family Pools and Spas, and Goldberry Roasting Company. We have drawn more winners this morning, and we're excited to give those away from Advantage Credit Union in Mansfield. Rhonda Dunham, a Mansfielder. Way to go to Rhonda. You have won a pair of tickets to Zumbezi Bay. Laura Kruger, a winner of Ashland from Family Pools and Spas. She put her name in the bucket. She got herself registered, so way to go to Laura Kruger. And from Ohio Eye Associates in Mansfield, a winner drawn, Kate Chapman of Mansfield. So three of our winners this morning, Rhonda Dunham, Laura Kruger, and Kate Chapman. Congratulations. Some Zumbezi Bay Water Park tickets are yours for you to have some summer fun. And thanks again to Firelands Electric. We will draw more winners again on Thursday. Good luck, everybody. If you got registered, I hope I read your name.
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7: The body of Cassandra Johnson, 40, of Mansfield, was discovered early Tuesday morning at approximately 6:14 a.m. at the eastbound rest area near U.S. Route 30 and Interstate 71. The Mansfield Post of the Ohio State Highway Patrol and the Richland County Coroner's Office is investigating the discovery.
8: The troopers arrived. They identified that there was a person. EMS was called and was informed that the person had already passed and when we had arrived. Unknown cause of death at this time. That's still under investigation.
7: And RJ Spray Park at the Ashland Salvation Army Croc Center officially opened for the summer season Monday with an afternoon of games, treats, and the launch of its annual free lunch program. As part of the kickoff, the park launched its summer food service program, providing free lunches to youth ages 18 and under. The Spray Park will remain free and open to the public Monday through Friday from 11 to 2 through August 21st. The weekday lunch program, held in partnership with the Greater Cleveland Food Bank, will continue through August 7th. Lunches will be served on the park's back patio from noon until 12:45. The program is open to all children. In the newsroom, I'm Logan Gray.
9: Wednesday morning, everyone. Welcome to the WMFD Sports Report. Guardians fall to the Bronx Bombers 3-2 last night in Cleveland. The Yankees look to sweep the Guards in this three-game series, starting with an afternoon affair today. First pitch scheduled for 1:10. And we are just 24 hours away from the start of the FIFA World Cup, and it will feature two Group A matchups with Mexico taking on South Africa and the Korea Republic playing Czechia from Guadalajara. That's a 10 p.m. local start time. 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
10: A heat advisory in effect from noon today until 8 p.m. We're going to see sunny skies, 88 today with a chance of rain. Tonight dropping to 73. Thursday, 88. Could see showers and storms. Friday, mostly sunny. A chance of showers and thunderstorms. A high near 80. Saturday, sun and 83. Sunday, showers likely. A high near 81 degrees.
11: Here is the current pollen report for North Central Ohio. Today is in the medium category with a reading of 5.1. Tomorrow is expected to rise to 7.1. By Friday, pollen levels move into the medium category with a reading of 6.4. The top pollen sources are grasses, mulberry, and walnut. 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

0: having some fun with you this morning on a Wednesday edition of Your Morning Fix, Mix 106.1. It's Your Morning Fix crew. I'm going to pose a question to both of you.
1: Okay. Ed, go first.
0: Wait for the question.
2: Which pose are you going to use?
0: No pose. Okay. All right. Would you wear a blindfold for 24 hours in order to get $10 million?
2: Well, I'd be hitting the walls. I might have that much in hospital bills when I'm done.
1: Absolutely. Yes, I would.
0: Would you?
1: Yeah, I'd take a couple sleeping pills and just wake up tomorrow.
0: Oh, there you go. That's not a bad idea.
2: I could do it.
0: So people were asked this question. Now, there are a few rules. I guess I should share those with you.
1: Okay. Oh,
0: you
1: cannot
0: take off the blindfold. It can't come off even for a second. Not even to eat, not even to use the bathroom. You must stay at home while using the blindfold, and you cannot fall asleep. So you can't take your sleeping pills and then wear the blindfold for 24 hours.
1: I'm more concerned about what happens on the toilet seat if I'm blindfolded. You know how you women are with guys in the toilet seat.
0: Yeah,
1: so.
0: This is very true. So there are some little things here you have to consider.
2: I'll just hold up in the bathroom so I just sit in one spot. I wouldn't miss it.
0: So it sounds like both of you would maybe take the challenge to win $10 million.
1: We'll do it together and split it.
0: I would like to hang out and do this with you guys.
1: Yeah. So we're only split in two ways, not three.
0: Oh, okay. So you don't want to do three, and one of you have a little bit more?
1: Sure, we'll help you out.
0: Okay. Yeah. Oh, thanks, guys. Well, more than 7,200 people saw the post and they voted. 93% said, heck yeah, let's wear the blindfold.
2: I'm supposing like the first couple, 3, 4, 5 hours, you would probably be lost, but after a while you figure it out because you have to. It's just
1: I think, as you mentioned, Ed, there's other senses that kind of kick in.
2: Yeah, you smell the place and this is the bathroom.
1: We're in the kitchen.
0: Did you just say that? We're in the kitchen. Oh my gosh, you guys. So anyway, there you go. Kind of an interesting survey this morning, courtesy of Reddit.
1: Sign us up.
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12: A heat advisory in effect from noon today until 8 p.m. We're going to see sunny skies, 88 today with a chance of rain. Tonight dropping to 73. Thursday, 88. Could see showers and storms. Friday, mostly sunny. A chance of showers and thunderstorms, a high near 80. Saturday, sun and 83. Sunday, showers likely, a high near 81 degrees.
13: From the Mid-State Media Weather Center in Mansfield, there is currently one active weather alert for north central Ohio. A heat advisory remains in effect for portions of Richland, Ashland, Crawford, Morrow, Knox, Huron, and Marion until 8 o'clock this evening. Take extra precautions when outside. 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Take action when you see symptoms of heat exhaustion and heat stroke. 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

0: Come on, you know the band. They are so classic with their sound. We're talking Styx. Fooling Yourself, the name of that one. Man, brings back a lot of good memories. We also played The Cardigans 2 and Dead or Alive with You Spin Me Round. A great mix of music this 9 o'clock hour. Thanks again to the Backroom Bar and Grill. Cooking up some great food. Of course, it's a Wednesday. That means it's a live trivia night. Last Wednesday, my husband and I came through late in the evening. We had been out for his birthday. And we could not believe the cars, the number of cars that were parked at the Backroom Bar and Grill for Life Trivia Night. It really is a huge draw. Keep in mind, too, they're also teaching some really fun line dancing. Line dancing is very back in. 7 o'clock for those of you out there that are a little bit more competitive. Now, beginners, they're offering it at 6 o'clock, an hour prior. So I love that they're not just closing out people that already know how to line dance. And it truly is a great form of exercise and a really, really fun way to just enjoy life. I love that. Great specials, pulled pork mac and cheese on the menu. Don't forget prime rib coming up Friday night again, 5 o'clock.
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4: Fox News, I'm CJ Papa. President Trump says Iran will have to pay the price. The president posting on Truth Social, they've taken too long to negotiate a deal that would have been great for them. An incredible new detail straight from the president about the survival of two pilots whose helicopter was hit by Iranian forces.
5: The president called it a miracle. This drone hits the Apache helicopter, lodges between the two pilots. It's on fire, and there's a massive amount of heat coming out of the drone, but it doesn't explode. And these pilots very quickly, within seconds, take the helicopter down into the sea.
4: Fox's Trey Ng spoke directly to the president. Those pilots rescued about 2 hours later for the first time by an unmanned sea drone. Democrat voters deliver a big victory to Graham Plattner. The embattled Senate candidate wins the main primary. Will run against Republican incumbent Senator Susan Collins in November. 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
6: The burrito.
0: A heat advisory in effect from noon today until 8 p.m. We're going to see sunny skies, 88 today with a chance of rain. Tonight dropping to 73. Thursday, 88, could see showers and storms. Friday, mostly sunny, a chance of showers and thunderstorms, a high near 80. Saturday, sun and 83. Sunday, showers likely, a high near 81 degrees.
7: From the Mid-State Media Weather Center in Mansfield, there is currently one active weather alert for north central Ohio. A heat advisory remains in effect for portions of Richland, Ashland, Crawford, Morrow, Knox, Huron, and Marion until 8 o'clock this evening. Take extra precautions when outside. Wear lightweight and loose-fitting clothing. 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Take action when you see symptoms of heat exhaustion and heat stroke. 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

0: Milli Vanilli and Blame It on the Rain right here on Mix of 106.1. Always and forever with the best mix of music. 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It is the 2026 Liberty Fest celebrating America's 250th birthday. 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
10: Here is the current pollen report for North Central Ohio. Today is in the medium category with a reading of 5.1. Tomorrow is expected to rise to 7.1. By Friday, pollen levels move into the medium category with a reading of 6.4. The top pollen sources are grasses, mulberry, and walnut. 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

0: Oh, a great mix of music, and that includes that beautiful ballad, Guns N' Roses, November Rain, right here on your favorite station. We are Mix of 106.1. We also played Redbone. We've got some Icona Pop coming up with our Charlie XCX. We're going to kick the next music segment off with some Aerosmith, too. Thank you to the Backroom Bar and Grill. Don't forget, it's a live trivia night tonight, line dancing tomorrow. Both start at 7 o'clock, and they always have great music on Saturday nights, which is steak night. Every Saturday night, 5 o'clock through the month, and it looks like it's Frank Medley and the Getaway Band. They are fantastic. They're going to be performing, which means a full house. So get there early if you want to enjoy. Hey, don't forget again, tomorrow morning I'll be pulling another winning entry from 6 buckets that were placed out in North Central Ohio businesses. 3 in Ashland, including Goldberry Roasting Company, Family Pools and Spas, and Miller's Hawkins Grocery Store. There were also 3 buckets at Mansfield locations of Ohio Eye Associates, Advantage Credit Union, and Kelly's Dairy Bar and Mini Golf. So if you registered, tomorrow morning I could be drawing your name. So be listening for your chance to win. And thanks to our sponsor, Firelands Electric.
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Mansell Best Music Mix into a groove, and I'm into my groove already. Been up for quite a while. I'm Tommy Barnes. Good morning, everybody. Let's get into this Thursday a little deeper with some Michael Jackson on Mix 106.1.

0: Mix 106.1, the greatest music of all time from one of my favorites and perhaps yours as well, Mr. Bryan Adams in the Summer of 69. Bryan Adams doing some touring this summer, and some of the shows that I've seen recently, not personally, he's doing solo stuff, so that's kind of cool. Intimate and personal, if you will. Unplugged used to be the word we use, right? All right, everybody, let's take a real quick break. Rain showers overnight early this morning. We'll see what happens later today. They're predicting maybe a couple thunderstorms. We'll see how it all shakes out in your forecast here in just a couple of moments. And as we work my way through the first hour of the show, big thanks goes out to the Motor Ranch in Bucyrus and Galleon. Check out their website, motorranch.cool, if you're looking for two wheels or four wheels, something cool to drive.
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3: News. I'm Therese Crowley. President Trump tells Fox Iran had a chance to sign a deal and survive, and posting now they'll have to pay the price. After three waves of U.S. retaliatory strikes and the harrowing story of Iran downing an Army Apache helicopter.
4: President Trump tells Fox News that the Iranian drone lodged in between the two pilots in this helicopter. They were flying very low. And so these pilots were trying to take down the helicopter with the drone lodged into this gunship without it exploding.
3: Fox's Trey Yingston in Tel Aviv says President Trump told him he's close to ordering more strikes against Iran's bridges and power plants. Maine primary voters picked Democrat Graham Plattner to take on Senator Susan Collins despite his Nazi tattoo and trouble with women. Consumer price index for May coming in hot as expected, up 0.5%, 4.2% for the year. 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
0: A heat advisory in effect from noon today until 8 p.m. We're going to see sunny skies, 88 today with a chance of rain. Tonight dropping to 73. Thursday, 88. Could see showers and storms. Friday, mostly sunny. A chance of showers and thunderstorms, a high near 80. Saturday, sun and 83. Sunday, showers likely, a high near 81 degrees.
5: From the Mid-State Media Weather Center in Mansfield, there is currently one active weather alert for north central Ohio. A heat advisory remains in effect for portions of Richland, Ashland, Crawford, Morrow, Knox, Huron, and Marion until 8 o'clock this evening. Take extra precautions when outside. Wear lightweight and loose-fitting clothing. 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Take action when you see symptoms of heat exhaustion and heat stroke. 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

Friday night. Still got it. 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Everyone.

Whether you're just waking up in the morning wanting some great music along with news, weather, and information, or keeping some great background music on during the workday, driving home from work, or easing into the night, we're the station that's always here for you.

0: Mansell Best Music Mix, Mix 106.1. Look out, ladies. Here they go. Guys falling out of the sky. Of course, the weather girl's there for you. I'm Tommy Barnes. You know, it's interesting when you kind of turn that corner from winter into summer, so to speak, and you've got flowers and things outside that need watered, like your garden. You're trying to think, okay, do I water today or don't I? Well, typically, for the most part, for me, I need to water my flowers and plants every single day outside. But you're like, okay, is it going to rain? Is it not going to rain? Can I get away with not watering? Typically not, for the most part. All right, we're going to take a time out here. I've got a lot of great music to play for you throughout my show. I'll be here till about 2 o'clock this afternoon, and we will take a break, courtesy of the Motor Ranch, and get right back at it with music. Eddie Money and Baby Hold On and Run Around from Blues Travelers next, right here on Mix 106.1.
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13: Here's the current pollen report for North Central Ohio. Today is in the medium category with a reading of 5.1. tomorrow is expected to rise to 7.1. By Friday, pollen levels move into the medium category with a reading of 6.4. 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

0: greatest music from all time, Mix 106.1, from one of the best harmonica players. This is John Popper from the Blues Travelers and Runaround. All right, friends, we're going to take a real quick break and bust right back into the music. Got a lot of cool songs to play for you. A big block of it coming up here in just a couple of moments. Hey, I want to remind you, coming up on Friday morning, I'm going to have another one of your Rock Local Entertainment reports. If you're looking for music to go to Friday or Saturday, let me tell you what, I think I've got at least 20 different things to mention to you. So there's going to be something in that that you're going to be able to find something you can go do and enjoy some songs along the way. So we'll do that Friday morning during your morning fix between 6 and 9 right here on Mix 106.1.
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9: A heat advisory in effect from noon today until 8 p.m. We're going to see sunny skies, 88 today with a chance of rain. Tonight dropping to 73. Thursday, 88. Could see showers and storms. Friday, mostly sunny. A chance of showers and thunderstorms. A high near 80. Saturday, sun and 83. Sunday, showers likely. A high near 81 degrees.
12: From the Mid-State Media Weather Center in Mansfield, there is currently one active weather alert for North Central Ohio. A heat advisory remains in effect for portions of Richland, Ashland, Crawford, Morrow, Knox, Huron, and Marion until 8 o'clock this evening. Take extra precautions when outside. 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

The greatest music of all time, Mix 106.1. Probably mentioned to you along the way all the years I've been in radio, but back in the day, I saw Ozzy Osbourne and Black Sabbath for $5. That's right. You know, the service fee would be quadruple that if you had to get tickets for it right now. But man, what a fun show that was, especially during their heyday, so to speak. All right, Phil Collins is next, and Edgar Winter with Free Ride coming up after that on Mix 106.1.

0: Mix 106.1, Mansfield Best Music Mix, the Edgar Winter Group. We're going to take a break here as we get into the 11 o'clock hour, just a tad bit deeper. I'm Tommy Barnes, by the way. Good morning, everybody. Hope you're having a terrific Wednesday. Let's take a time out. We've got Asia, Lady Gaga, and Steve Miller's Fly Like an Eagle coming up, courtesy of Skyline Chili, after this on Mix 106.1.
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0: As Iran has had enough time to make a deal, and now they'll pay the price.
1: President Trump told me that he is getting close to ordering new strikes against Iranian power plants and bridges because he says the Iranians are tapping the United States along when it comes to the negotiating process. He says the bully of the Middle East is dead.
0: Fox News Trey Inks in Tel Aviv. The president called it a miracle that two pilots survived when their helicopter was hit by an Iranian drone and did not explode. The consumer price index is rising 4.2% for the year ending in May.
2: This is where we are paying more. Gasoline up 40.5% year over year. Airfare is up 26%.
0: That is Lauren Simonetti of the Fox Business Network. 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
3: The Colonel.
4: A heat advisory in effect from noon today until 8 p.m. We're going to see sunny skies, 88 today with a chance of rain. Tonight dropping to 73. Thursday, 88. Could see showers and storms. Friday, mostly sunny. A chance of showers and thunderstorms. A high near 80. Saturday, sun and 83. Sunday, showers likely. A high near 81 degrees.
5: From the Mid-State Media Weather Center in Mansfield, there is currently one active weather alert for North Central Ohio. A heat advisory remains in effect for portions of Richland, Ashland, Crawford, Morrow, Knox, Huron, and Marion until 8 o'clock this evening. Take extra precautions when outside. 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

0: 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We have Liftoff. How cool was it? They announced the Artemis 3 crew that'll be blasting off probably within the next year. I know they got a pretty tight time frame for the Artemis launches coming up here before we head back to the moon. It's going to be pretty cool stuff. I tell you what, I still was talking about this with one of my sons the other day. The difference between Artemis lifting off and the Apollo lifting off was night and day. If you look at a video of the two, that Artemis was off that launch pad in literally seconds. It wasn't just kind of lumbering to get going like the old Apollo rockets were. Pretty cool stuff there. Hey, I'm Tommy B. Let's talk about what's going to be taking place on Friday and Saturday, June 26th and 27th. It is the Ontario Liberty Fest. America's celebrating 250th birthday. Matter of fact, we're going to have a couple people in from Ontario during your morning fix here in the next week, I believe, and I'll be talking a little more detail about that. But I can give you some of the details. There'll be a car show on Friday night. Of course, Saturday is an all-day gig at Marshall Park. You've got a food, a parade. Jimmy Vincent's going to be there. Another band that's going to be there as well is called Crying Out Loud, and they're really fantastic. Check out details at OntarioLibertyFest.com, and we hope to see you there here in a couple weeks.
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7: Here's the current pollen report for North Central Ohio. Today is in the medium category with a reading of 5.1. Tomorrow is expected to rise to 7.1. By Friday, pollen levels move into the medium category with a reading of 6.4. 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

0: X106.1, and there you go, friends, some Nirvana as we move a little bit closer to noon on this Wednesday. Hopefully about half your workday is about over with. I'm Tommy Barnes. Want to remind you, tomorrow we've got more music trivia with Mr. Ed coming your way. A lot of fun, courtesy of the Vault Wine Bar. Going to give you six snippets of songs. You're going to have to try to guess the name of the artist, the name of the song, and there's a theme. Shelly and I love doing that with Ed. So much fun. Hope you enjoyed as well. Music trivia coming up tomorrow morning between 6 and 9. All right, let's take a real quick break here. We've got more on the way. A big block of music coming your way. We'll do Funky Town from Lips, Inc. And it's all courtesy of Skyline Chili waiting for you right now on Lexington Springmo Road in Ontario.
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3: 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A heat advisory in effect from noon today until 8 p.m. We're going to see sunny skies, 88 today with a chance of rain. Tonight dropping to 73. Thursday, 88. Could see showers and storms. Friday, mostly sunny. A chance of showers and thunderstorms. A high near 80. Saturday, sun and 83. Sunday, showers likely. A high near 81 degrees.
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Couple more songs to play for you as we roll through this block of music. Welcome to the afternoon. I'm Tommy. And after we do that music, we're going to talk about Zoom BZ Bay on Mix 106.1.

0: 106.1, enjoying some George Harrison and finishing up a nice long block of music. All right, I'll tell you what, temperatures are certainly very conducive to wanting to get in the pool and cool down. And if you have a chance to go to Zumbezi Bay right next to the Columbus Zoo in Columbus, wouldn't you want to go? Ohio's largest water park? A lot of fun. You know, over the last couple weeks or so, we got people registered to several locations around the area, courtesy of Firelands Electric, our sponsor. And we have been drawing names out of those buckets, if you will, from each location, awarding tickets to Zumbezi Bay. And we're going to do it again tomorrow morning, Friday morning, and all next week, Monday through Friday, between 6 and 9 on your morning fix. So if you got yourself registered, make sure you listen the next couple of days and next week, and hopefully we'll announce you as our next winner. Let's take a real quick time out. We've got details of your forecast coming up. Michael Jackson's Billie Jean, the weekend with Blinding Whites, and why not throw some Barry White on the radio as well for you on Mix 106.1.
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9: Fox News, I'm Therese Crowley. President Trump tells Fox he's close to ordering more strikes against Iran's power plants and bridges, saying Iran had a chance to sign a deal and survive. Now they'll have to pay the price. With U.S. retaliation after Iran downed an Army Apache helicopter.
10: The president called it a miracle. This drone hits the Apache helicopter, lodges between the two pilots. It's on fire, and there's a massive amount of heat coming out of the drone, but it doesn't explode. And these pilots very quickly, within seconds, take the helicopter down into the sea.
9: Fox's Trey Yingston, Tel Aviv. Inflation hit the hottest since April of 23. CPI up half a point in May, 4.2% for the year. Billionaire Bill Gates tells House Oversight investigators he's deeply sorry for giving Jeffrey Epstein credibility, but denies any wrongdoing with the dead sex offender financier. 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
11: Let's get that Mix 106.1 forecast with 87 on that high today and sunny. Not much relief on temperature tonight. The low only 72. Had a chance of thunderstorms too. 86 Thursday. Chance of thunderstorms. Friday, cooler. High 79. Chance of thunderstorms and showers. Saturday, pleasant, 82 and sunny, and 80 and showers are likely for Sunday.
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But I don't know about that. As many times as we've loved and we've shared love and made love, it doesn't seem to me like it's enough. 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

0: Mix on a 6.1, a very smooth sound of the one and only Barry White, and Can't Get Enough of Your Love. All right, my friends, we are going to continue to work our way through this early afternoon. A lot of cool stuff going on the radio, in particular music. Going to roll into more coming up here in just a few moments. Some Hall & Oates for you, Ace of Base as well. And we've got some Foreigner with Hot Blooded. I'll tell you one thing, make sure you hydrate. Make sure your animals are well taken care of if they're outside, plenty of water to drink, and just be really, really smart and careful. Heat indexes are going to be huge over the next couple of days.
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15: The current pollen report for North Central Ohio. Today is in the medium category with a reading of 5.1. Tomorrow is expected to rise to 7.1. By Friday, pollen levels move into the medium category with a reading of 6.4. 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
9: Let's get that Mix 106.1 forecast with 87 on that high today and sunny. Not much relief on temperature tonight, the low only 72, had a chance of thunderstorms too. 86 Thursday, chance of thunderstorms. Friday, cooler, high 79, chance of thunderstorms and showers. Saturday, pleasant, 82 and sunny, and 80 and showers are likely for Sunday.
10: 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Take extra precautions when outside. 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

Mix 106.1, enjoying some Tesla and Love Song. We've got Patrice Russian and Forget Me Nots right after this one from Smash Mouth. And then we're going to talk about Cirola, a show they're doing this coming Saturday night down in Lexington. After all of this on Mix 106.1.

0: 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Good afternoon, everybody, from the Mix 106.1 Mary's Insurance Team Community Calendar. Sorella Live in Concert is going to be taking place this coming Saturday night, as they're going to be at Lexington High School performing from 7 until 8 o'clock. 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
15: Fox News, I'm Gianna Gelosi. Iran's downing of an American helicopter prompting a fiery U.S. response. President Trump signaling he's fed up, and he told Fox he may hit Iran even harder, targeting the country's power plants and bridges.
16: He told me he may keep going and is even getting closer to targeting Iranian power plants and bridges because President Trump says the Iranians are tapping the U.S. along at the negotiating table.
15: That's Fox's Trey Yingston. Tel Aviv, inflation hitting a high we haven't seen in years.
17: The consumer price index rose last month. The 4.2% annual pace is the largest increase since April of 2023. Excluding food and energy,

0: High 79, chance of thunderstorms and showers. Saturday, pleasant, 82 and sunny, and 80 and showers are likely for Sunday.
1: From the Mid-State Media Weather Center in Mansfield, there is currently one active weather alert for North Central Ohio. A heat advisory remains in effect for portions of Richland, Ashland, Crawford, Morrow, Knox, Huron, and Marion until 8 o'clock this evening. Take extra precautions when outside. Wear lightweight and loose-fitting clothing. 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Take action when you see symptoms of heat exhaustion and heat stroke. 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

0: The greatest music of all time, Mix 106.1 of the world. Absolutely loving some Queen. Tommy Barnes here with you, my friends, and we got just a tad more time together, and then I've got a 9-year-old granddaughter at my house waiting for Grandpa to get home. So we're just going to kind of roll through the next few minutes together, and I'm going to go have fun with her this afternoon. We'll take a break here. We got more music on the way, courtesy of Porky's Drive-In, 811 National Road in Mansfield. We've got Genesis and Four Non Blondes and What's Up next on Mix 106.1.
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7: The current pollen report for North Central Ohio. Today is in the medium category with a reading of 5.1. Tomorrow is expected to rise to 7.1. By Friday, pollen levels move into the medium category with a reading of 6.4. 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

0: Mansell Best Music Mix 106.1. Those ladies still doing music, which is something, if you're a musician, man, just never give it up. You know, sometimes it gets a little frustrating, don't know what direction to go, but man, I'll tell you what, if you're a guitar player, piano player, in a band, out of a band, just keep on thriving and keep on jiving is what I'm thinking. Hey, I'm Tommy. Big thanks to all of you spending some time with me this afternoon, and if you'll allow me, I'll come back tomorrow morning right around 10 o'clock, and we'll do it again right here on Mix 106.1.
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1: Whatever the season, you can be on top of the latest weather watches and warnings with Severe Weather to Yourself from WMFD.com. 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If it affects your life, you'll be informed with messages to yourself. 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
2: Let's get that Mix 106.1 forecast with 87 on that high today and sunny. Not much relief on temperature tonight. The low only 72. Had a chance of thunderstorms too. 86 Thursday. Chance of thunderstorms. Friday, cooler. High 79. Chance of thunderstorms and showers. Saturday, pleasant. 82 and sunny, and 80 and showers are likely for Sunday.
3: From the Mid-State Media Weather Center in Mansfield, there is currently one active weather alert for North Central Ohio. A heat advisory remains in effect for portions of Richland, Ashland, Crawford, Morrow, Knox, Huron, and Marion until 8 o'clock this evening. Take extra precautions when outside. 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
4: Fox News, I'm Therese Crowley. President Trump tells Fox Iran had a chance to sign a deal and survive. Now they'll have to pay the price with U.S. retaliation after Iran downed an Army Apache helicopter.
5: President Trump told me that he is getting close to ordering new strikes against Iranian power plants and bridges because he says the Iranians are tapping the United States along when it comes to the negotiating process. He says the bully of the Middle East is dead.
4: Fox's Trey Yangston, Tel Aviv. President Trump signed the bill funding ICE and Border Patrol and was asked about Democrat Graham Platner winning the Maine Senate nomination despite his alleged behavior with women and Nazi tattoos.
6: He's a thug. And they're trying to make excuses for him. I mean, he's worse than any human being that's ever run for office, probably.
4: Platner vows to earn the trust. 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
8: Let's get that Mix 106.1 forecast with 87 on that high today and sunny. Not much relief on temperature tonight. The low only 72. Had a chance of thunderstorms too. 86 Thursday. Chance of thunderstorms. Friday, cooler. High 79. Chance of thunderstorms and showers. Saturday, pleasant. 82 and sunny. And 80 and showers are likely for Sunday.
9: From the Mid-State Media Weather Center in Mansfield, there is currently one active weather alert for North Central Ohio. A heat advisory remains in effect for portions of Richland, Ashland, Crawford, Morrow, Knox, Huron, and Marion until 8 o'clock this evening. Take extra precautions when outside. Wear lightweight and loose-fitting clothing. 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

0: 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The Miss Ohio Welcome Parade steps off at 2 p.m. on Park Avenue West and is presented by the Ohio State Reformatory.
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5: Here is the current pollen report for North Central Ohio. Today is in the medium category with a reading of 5.1. Tomorrow is expected to rise to 7.1. By Friday, pollen levels move into the medium category with a reading of 6.4. The top pollen sources are grasses, mulberry, and walnut. 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
10: Let's get that Mix 106.1 forecast with 87 on that high today and sunny. Not much relief on temperature tonight, the low only 72, had a chance of thunderstorms too. 86 Thursday, chance of thunderstorms. Friday, cooler, high 79, chance of thunderstorms and showers. Saturday, pleasant, 82 and sunny, and 80 and showers are likely for Sunday.
11: From the Mid-State Media Weather Center in Mansfield, there is currently one active weather alert for North Central Ohio. A heat advisory remains in effect for portions of Richland, Ashland, Crawford, Morrow, Knox, Huron, and Marion until 8 o'clock this evening. Take extra precautions when outside. Wear lightweight and loose-fitting clothing. 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
2: Fox News, I'm John Saucier. President Trump announced the United States will launch more strikes against Iran. Speaking today at the Oval Office, the president says Iran could still agree to a peace deal.
10: All they have to do is they have to start signing a paper. It's fully negotiated. We have a fully negotiated, but they're tapping and tapping.
2: The president accusing Iran of shooting down an army helicopter over the Strait of Hormuz. The House Judiciary Subcommittee holding a hearing over concerns the NFL's shift of live games from broadcast to streaming services is raising costs for consumers. House Judiciary Committee Chairman Rep. Jim Jordan says lawmakers trying to answer one question.
11: Does this still work for consumers? And maybe it does. Like, we haven't reached any type of conclusion. We just know the situation. We know what our constituents and what fans are telling us.
2: Well, the NFL claims most of its games are still being aired for free on broadcast TV, but fans are having a tough time finding those games when they are on streaming. 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
6: Let's get that Mix 106.1 forecast with 87 on that high today and sunny. Not much relief on temperature tonight. The low only 72. Had a chance of thunderstorms, too. 86 Thursday. Chance of thunderstorms. Friday, cooler, high 79, chance of thunderstorms and showers. Saturday, pleasant, 82 and sunny, and 80 and showers are likely for Sunday.
12: From the Mid-State Media Weather Center in Mansfield, there is currently one active weather alert for North Central Ohio. A heat advisory remains in effect for portions of Richland, Ashland, Crawford, Morrow, Knox, Huron, and Marion until 8 o'clock this evening. Take extra precautions when outside. 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
13: Here's the current pollen report for North Central Ohio. 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By Friday, pollen levels move into the medium category with a reading of 6.4. 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
13: Let's get that Mix 106.1 forecast with 87 on that high today and sunny. Not much relief on temperature tonight. The low only 72. Had a chance of thunderstorms too. 86 Thursday. Chance of thunderstorms. Friday, cooler. High 79. Chance of thunderstorms and showers. Saturday, pleasant. 82 and sunny. And 80 and showers are likely for Sunday.
14: From the Mid-State Media Weather Center in Mansfield, there is currently one active weather alert for North Central Ohio. A heat advisory remains in effect for portions of Richland, Ashland, Crawford, Morrow, Knox, Huron, and Marion until 8 o'clock this evening. Take extra precautions when outside. 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
10: Fox News. I'm Tom Graham. President Trump says the Pentagon will hit Iran with more strikes after accusing Tehran of shooting down a U.S. Apache helicopter in the region.
11: It's unclear when these strikes are going to be taking place. This as peace negotiators still try to hammer out some sort of a deal. According to a U.S. diplomat, Qatari negotiators traveled to Tehran this morning to meet with the Iranians and attempt to finalize details of a peace agreement amid newly heightened tensions between the United States and Iran.
10: Fox's Max Gordon in Dubai. President Trump officially signing a $70 billion immigration funding bill today. Homeland Security Secretary Mark Wayne Mullen.
12: Now we won't have the Democrats threatening to shut down immigration custom enforcement, which is ICE.
10: Now, Democrats opposed funding for ICE and Customs and Border Protection, arguing the administration's immigration policies are too heavy-handed. It's particularly citing those anti-ICE protests in Minneapolis. 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
13: Let's get that Mix 106.1 forecast with 87 on that high today and sunny. Not much relief on temperature tonight. The low only 72. Had a chance of thunderstorms too. 86 Thursday. Chance of thunderstorms. Friday, cooler. High 79. Chance of thunderstorms and showers. Saturday, pleasant. 82 and sunny. And 80 and showers are likely for Sunday.
14: From the Mid-State Media Weather Center in Mansfield, there is currently one active weather alert for north central Ohio. A heat advisory remains in effect for portions of Richland, Ashland, Crawford, Morrow, Knox, Huron, and Marion until 8 o'clock this evening. Take extra precautions when outside. Wear lightweight and loose-fitting clothing. 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
11: Here is the current pollen report for North Central Ohio. Today is in the medium category with a reading of 5.1. Tomorrow is expected to rise to 7.1. By Friday, pollen levels move into the medium category with a reading of 6.4. The top pollen sources are grasses, mulberry, and walnut. 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
9: Let's get that Mix 106.1 forecast with 87 on that high today and sunny. Not much relief on temperature tonight. The low only 72. Had a chance of thunderstorms too. 86 Thursday. Chance of thunderstorms. Friday, cooler. High 79. Chance of thunderstorms and showers. Saturday, pleasant. 82 and sunny. And 80 and showers are likely for Sunday.
10: From the Mid-State Media Weather Center in Mansfield, there is currently one active weather alert for North Central Ohio. A heat advisory remains in effect for portions of Richland, Ashland, Crawford, Morrow, Knox, Huron, and Marion until 8 o'clock this evening. Take extra precautions when outside. 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
5: Fox News, I'm John Saucier. President Trump signing a $70 billion immigration funding bill. DHS Secretary Mark Wayne Mullen tells Fox he believes the legislation is great because Democrats won't be able to shut down the government.
6: Now we won't have the Democrats threatening to shut down immigration custom enforcement, which is ICE, or shutting down our custom and border protection, which is, you know, protects our borders. They can't do that anymore. They can't use that as a leverage against the American people and against President Trump.
5: Democrats have called for reforms. The California gubernatorial election is closer. It's former Health and Human Services Secretary Javier Becerra taking the lead. Republican Steve Hilton's in second. Hilton spoke to supporters about what separates him from his opponent.
7: If you want 4 more years of the highest gas prices in the country and you want them to go even higher, Javier Becerra is your man.
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8: Let's get that mixed 106.1 forecast with 87 on that high today and sunny. Not much relief on temperature tonight. The low only 72. Had a chance of thunderstorms too. 86 Thursday. Chance of thunderstorms. Friday, cooler. High 79. Chance of thunderstorms and showers. Saturday, pleasant. 82 and sunny. And 80 and showers are likely for Sunday.
9: From the Mid-State Media Weather Center in Mansfield, there is currently one active weather alert for north-central Ohio. A heat advisory remains in effect for portions of Richland, Ashland, Crawford, Morrow, Knox, Huron, and Marion until 8 o'clock this evening. Take extra precautions when outside. Wear lightweight and loose-fitting clothing. 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Take action when you see symptoms of heat exhaustion and heat stroke. 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
9: The current pollen report for North Central Ohio. Today is in the medium category with a reading of 5.1. Tomorrow is expected to rise to 7.1. By Friday, pollen levels move into the medium category with a reading of 6.4. 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
7: Let's get that Mix 106.1 forecast with 87 on that high today and sunny. Not much relief on temperature tonight. The low only 72. Had a chance of thunderstorms too. 86 Thursday. Chance of thunderstorms. Friday, cooler. High 79. Chance of thunderstorms and showers. Saturday, pleasant. 82 and sunny. And 80 and showers are likely for Sunday.
9: From the Mid-State Media Weather Center in Mansfield, there is currently one active weather alert for North Central Ohio. A heat advisory remains in effect for portions of Richland, Ashland, Crawford, Morrow, Knox, Huron, and Marion until 8 o'clock this evening. Take extra precautions when outside. 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
2: From the Mid-State Media Weather Center, here is your forecast for Mansfield. This evening, a chance for showers and thunderstorms. High near 89. Heat index values in the mid-90s are possible. Tonight, a chance for showers and thunderstorms. Low around 71. Thursday, a chance for showers and thunderstorms. High near 89. Heat index values in the mid-90s are possible. Thursday night, partly cloudy, then a slight chance for showers and thunderstorms. Low around 70. Friday, a chance for showers and thunderstorms. High near 82. Friday night, clear. Low around 60. From the Mid-State Media Weather Center in Mansfield, there is currently one active weather alert for north central Ohio. A heat advisory remains in effect for portions of Richland, Ashland, Crawford, Morrow, Knox, Huron, and Marion until 8 o'clock this evening. Take extra precautions when outside. Wear lightweight and loose-fitting clothing. 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Take action when you see symptoms of heat exhaustion and heat stroke. 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
13: Here is the current pollen report for North Central Ohio. Today is in the medium category with a reading of 5.1. Tomorrow is expected to rise to 7.1. By Friday, pollen levels move into the medium category with a reading of 6.4. 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
13: From the Mid-State Media Weather Center, here is your forecast for Mansfield. Tonight, a chance for showers and thunderstorms. Low around 71. Thursday, a chance for showers and thunderstorms. High near 89. Heat index values in the mid-90s are possible. Thursday night, partly cloudy, then a slight chance for showers and thunderstorms. Low around 70. Friday, a chance for showers and thunderstorms. High near 82. Friday night, clear. Low around 60. From the Mid-State Media Weather Center in Mansfield, there are currently two active weather alerts for North Central Ohio. A heat advisory remains in effect for portions of Richland, Ashland, Crawford, Morrow, Knox, Huron, and Marion until 8 o'clock this evening. Take extra precautions when outside. Wear lightweight and loose-fitting clothing. Try to limit strenuous activities to early morning or evening. Take action when you see symptoms of heat exhaustion and heat stroke. Also, a severe thunderstorm warning remains in effect for portions of Huron until 7:30 this evening. This storm may bring hail. For your protection, move to an interior room on the lowest floor of a building. 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
3: From the Mid-State Media Weather Center, here is your forecast for Mansfield. Tonight, a chance for showers and thunderstorms. Low around 71. Thursday, a chance for showers and thunderstorms. High near 89. Heat index values in the mid-90s are possible. Thursday night, partly cloudy, then a slight chance for showers and thunderstorms. Low around 70. Friday, a chance for showers and thunderstorms. High near 82. Friday night, clear. Low around 60. From the Mid-State Media Weather Center in Mansfield, there are currently three active weather alerts for North Central Ohio. A heat advisory remains in effect for portions of Richland, Ashland, Crawford, Morrow, Knox, Huron, and Marion until 8 o'clock this evening. Take extra precautions when outside. Wear lightweight and loose-fitting clothing. Try to limit strenuous activities to early morning or evening. Take action when you see symptoms of heat exhaustion and heat stroke. Also, there are two severe thunderstorm warnings in effect for portions of Huron that expire at 7:30 this evening and 8 o'clock this evening. This storm may bring hail. For your protection, move to an interior room on the lowest floor of a building. 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
3: Here's the current pollen report for North Central Ohio. Today is in the medium category with a reading of 5.1. Tomorrow is expected to rise to 7.1. By Friday, pollen levels move into the medium category with a reading of 6.4. 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
2: From the Mid-State Media Weather Center, here is your forecast for Mansfield. Tonight, a chance for showers and thunderstorms, low around 71. Thursday, a chance for showers and thunderstorms, high near 89. Heat index values in the mid-90s are possible. Thursday night, partly cloudy, then a slight chance for showers and thunderstorms, low around 70. Friday, a slight chance for showers and thunderstorms, then a chance for showers and thunderstorms, high near 82. Friday night, clear, low around 60. From the Mid-State Media Weather Center in Mansfield, there are currently three active weather alerts for North Central Ohio. A heat advisory remains in effect for portions of Richland, Ashland, Crawford, Morrow, Knox, Huron, and Marion until 8 o'clock this evening. Take extra precautions when outside. Wear lightweight and loose-fitting clothing. Try to limit strenuous activities to early morning or evening. Take action when you see symptoms of heat exhaustion and heat stroke. Also, a severe thunderstorm warning remains in effect for portions of Huron until 8:15 this evening. Also, a severe thunderstorm warning remains in effect for portions of Wayne until 8:30 this evening. This storm may bring hail. For your protection, move to an interior room on the lowest floor of a building. Stay with Mix 106.1 FM for all the latest severe weather updates, and be sure to sign up for severe weather to your cell. 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